Butcher man the Don, catch me ballin' out of line day. Tom Brady with the paper, I go Super Bowl signed it. You sign bold, crazy running to the hundreds. I keep my neck and my wrist at least 100. Hood nigga with the money and they loving it. She got comfortable, she called me by my government. Pull up in the Rolls with the white seats. And pull off in the Porsche like a car thief.

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We really love you. 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We love from the bottom of our heart. 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

0: Brothers and sisters of Tomorrowland, I'm not sure about you lot, but I can't do without that. Everybody, please, put your hands up in the air, whoever you are, wherever you're from, main stage, make some noise for the incredible Agents of Time! Love that sound. All right, check in on the Dreamville. Dreamville. Dreamville, make some noise. This is Saturday. It's our second day together. Tomorrow is our last day. Focus. We bring the music. You bring the madness. We're going to get a little harder next, all right? 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If you need to move through, please move through very nicely, very calmly, very lovingly, very sexy. Who knows, you might even pick up a telephone number or two. All right? Look after one another as we welcome you to the nighttime. We are broadcasting all around the world on One World Radio. So on the count of three, make some noise for the rest of the world and all the people that can't be here with us right now. You ready? One, two, three. Conciencia. We're ready.
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This emotion gives us the strength for a better tomorrow. 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

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Let it soften your heart. 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People of tomorrow, do not turn away. Let it teach you. Open your heart to the sounds of Sub-Zero Project.

0: 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Prosto z Belgii. To every owner of an orange heart, know that nothing shall tear it apart. When the world will try to divide us, then this music will reunite us. May the heavens be praised with our sound as we gather on holy ground, where the doors are open wide for the ones that have seen the light.
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0: This is

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But everything moves in circles. What was once forgotten comes back louder and more defined. This one.

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We have one final song to play for you. A brand new song. Thank you for all the memories that we will carry for a lifetime. 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Tomorrowland, you guys are fucking amazing. Let's do this one more time right now.

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0: 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On the count of three, as loud as you can. One, two, three! Thank you so much. See you next time. Bye-bye.
1: Oh my goodness. 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

0: 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Welcome to the nighttime.
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1: You know what? 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It's called Dance.

I fucking love you guys! Thank you for making my 10th year at Tomorrowland so fucking special. You mean the world to me. Until next time, my name is Timmy Trumpet. Peace, love, and rock and roll!